0: Talia. Revert last command and run simulation.
1: Running simulation.
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0: You pick anyone in history, and based off a collection of data, allows you to personally speak with them.
2: Anybody?
0: Anybody.
2: Talia, do big sign.
0: All right, let me get this straight. You can speak with anyone in recorded history, like Jesus, Steve Jobs, Einstein. You pick Big Sean.
2: Oh, fuck yeah, that's my dog.
0: Okay, Thalia, simulate Big Sean.
3: What up, Kai, you little bitch?
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But when his drinking and lusting and his hunger for power became known to more and more people, the demands to do something about this outrageous man

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3: This has got to be the saddest day of my life. I called you here today for a bit of bad news. I won't be able to see you anymore because of my obligations and the ties that you have. We've been meeting here every day. And since this is our last day together, I want to hold you just one more time. When you turn and walk away, don't look back. I want to remember you just like this. Let's just kiss and say goodbye.